Radio Burgenland. Wir spielen Ihre Lieblingshits. Tom Jones. Sex Bomb, you're my Sex Bomb. Neil Diamond. What a beautiful noise. Coming up from the street. Und den besten Austropop. Radio Burgenland. Da spielen

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2: 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Hey Ray. Hey Sugar. Tell 'em who we are.
3: Well, we're big rock singers. We got golden fingers. And we're loved everywhere we go.
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Well, I like that thing. 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